at the jail ending mileage 251, and you can take me off the board, please.

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0: tell one. 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
0: Yeah, hotel one, name and date of birth.
1: Oh, go ahead.
0: Last of Lund, Lima Uniform, November Delta, first of Allen, AN, middle of Dale, 10025.

North. I have a domestic dispute holding in front of 11863 Silver Cone Road.

locate on a shop list occurred about 15 ago now from the adult shop, Lancaster Estate. They own 40s and built tall, white colored t shirt and blue jeans, last seen heading towards Lancaster and then another direction of travel. 1 second, just a few.

We're just going to be doing applications. Okay.

not related to the CAD, but can you run a Idaho DL, please? Out of Idaho, Alpha, Delta, 0, 28, 46, 0,

Central Unit's possible domestic occurring 5128 Pummel Court Southeast. Male called requesting his parole officer multiple times and stated something was happening with his father needing to be educated. Then a female got on the phone who was refusing to answer questions.

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0: 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The Lancaster Wolverine Charlie Bravo 18555, the silver Nissan.
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1: Can you confirm on the warrant on the individual I added to my CAD and give me flight information, please?

0: 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She's still in the house.
1: Affirms, parties are separated.

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1: 1-10-3. 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Charlie Uniform 70794. It's a blue car.

0: 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Cleared, but it's on the adult store theft.
1: You want to combine the two casts?
0: Cover.

ago. 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

7 traffic crash with injuries, hit and run is going to be 8366 Wakanda Road Northeast. The motorcycle rider was hit by a vehicle that took off. That's a brown Toyota Camry, unknown plate. Eastbound. I'll let Metcom know as well for ATL.

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0: Last of Reyes, Hernandez, for Savannah, Alpha, November Alpha, 10-24-05, break for 2.
1: I'm sorry, 10-24, what was the year?
0: 05.
1: Okay, go on for a second.
0: Mike, Alpha, November, Victor, Yankee, Lima, off here, first of Victor, Alpha, Delta, India, November.
2: Sorry.
0: Delta, India, Mike,
1: 5-22-89.
0: Copy. Last of Victor, Alpha, November, Oscar, Victor, Echo, Romeo, Versa, Christine, 325-078.

0: have a DMV on a motorcycle. 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
1: Level with a Kaiser address. Looks like he also has the

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1: 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So 1, 2, 3, 4, if you need to get to the black Tacoma or Tundra with the rack, it's the red or maroon Miata in front of it.
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1: 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Did you guys stay on the highway?
2: Affirm, we're just up here. 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

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It's swerving.

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1: Okay, we 2237.

Bath, Connecticut, Mike Alpha, Hotel Alpha, November. 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
0: 2300.

Central County, crash disturbance 9190 Portland Road Northeast. 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Now there's two males yelling. OSP is advised.

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0: That's going to be 1-10. We're going to be at the Chevron at Lancaster and Ricky with Charlie Alpha. 37193. 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

is Claire Valentine.

0: 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Unit going traffic, you're identifying, then go ahead.
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0: 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I'm only getting DMV returns. I'm not getting an NJIC or wants.
1: I'll be code 4 inside.

Officer Sierra. Sierra. 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Lima. Officer Sierra. First of 1. Common Selling. 02. 03.

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1: 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Felix is clear, valid.
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1: 146, go ahead.
0: The Highway 22,
2: eastbound, Washington Plate.
0: 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And I'm Mile Post 12.

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0: 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She's clear ID only with an IID requirement.
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1: Go ahead.
0: That's the Delia, Delta, Echo, Lima, Echo, Officer Sierra, first of one. Delia, uniform, Alpha, November. State of birth, 2.
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1: Yeah, if you want to take a look.

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0: 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The client out of Marion County for a traffic offense, code 8 Delta misdemeanor, revoked.
1: Copy.
0: And 172, your second.
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0: Sandra is clear. She's a protected party in restraining order out of Lane County. Respondents versus Christopher. She's code 8 Delta violation.

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He's a client out of Marion County for forgery. Otherwise, valid.

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1: 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She's clear valid out of Eugene.
0: Copy, she just left the vehicle. She's walking west of La Branch.

0: any info from Metcalf on a CPR 236 North 6th Street, 62-year-old female, unconscious, not breathing, not doing CPR yet.
1: 186, copy.

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1: Last unit, we're switching. How can you repeat?
0: 172 traffic.
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0: 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That's the auto.
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0: copy. And 32, it'll be BC 2.
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1: Pick up the area at your destination. 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Can you repeat your identifier?
0: Alpha 439. 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

Yes.

comment on a 2003 Infiniti repeater to Renee and Lamo? Very barely. I'm sorry, I was looking at the wrong return. It's clear current on an 05T at Sedona.

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confirm. It is in the CAD now. Doing some scans on UTL out of Mark 43 Crime Tracer and our CAD history on Google. I do see it's associated to a Harlan Taylor out of Woodburn. Still working out for this.

Thank you.

0: Can we scan the name associated with that phone number and see if we have any history of them?
1: Negative so far.

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1: 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He's going under P3 now. 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
1: 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Can you repeat?
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0: Transporting one female from PSP to Salem Hospital. 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

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I added a guy to the CAD, and the witness describes the same male.

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a driving complaint, Jefferson, Silent, Harris. It was a report of a older white flatbed with an unsecured load. Had white plastic fruit flats flying off the vehicle, almost hitting the vehicle.

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0: 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Alpha 140. There is going to be valid clear once.

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1: Just information, we're getting some media requests on that.

5511 for the N miles and New Mark site near East.

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0: trespass 2990 Lancaster Drive Northeast. The suspect is causing a disturbance. They pulled their pants down, threatening to fight people.
1: 1-8, copy. Send with me on that.
0: I copy. And Alpha 116, I copy. Also dispatched at 1328.

possible suspect, person Lyle Last of Lemon, born in 57. They are quite a risky, it's non-serviceable, failure to appear for theft 2 out of Albany. They're also a respondent in a restraining order with a caution past history of unlawful use of a weapon. Protected person is a Michelle, and they're quoted Delta misdemeanor.

0: dispatch.
1: Alpha 201.
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a report of one vehicle rollover, Gulf Club Road and Sublimity Road. The white sedan, unknown injuries, medics have been tapped.

0: fingerprints on that crash. Do we know what law enforcement authority on him?
1: Negative. I checked with OSP. It's not them.

NCV license plate 233 Quebec Alpha Fox.

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1: It is clear to Tina, Jennifer, and Caleb out of Mill City.
2: 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One by name and date of birth.
0: Go ahead. Copy, and Ryan Diesel will be the tow.
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0: Computer ordinance, DWS, no insurance.

0: had a domestic Jefferson Highway in Ankeny. 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
0: Council 119.
1: 22 westbound, milepost 6, the white

Yeah, will you clear this animal call with a zero and show me report writing station?

0: District. I've got a driving complaint, State and Cordon. Caller saying a vehicle just drove through 7 road closure signs in the construction zone in the opposite lane of travel, almost caused a head-on collision. It's going to be a tan Volvo sedan. It's going to be Papa Juliet Yankee 726. It stopped. I think it stopped at State Quarter Cordon now, and there's some arguing in the background.
1: 180, I got it.
2: I'm just passing 300 Cordon. Dispatch, you can put me on the driving complaint 180.

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1: Morning, sir. Can I

0: 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Alpha 102 status. Coming, Alpha 143 status.
1: 143.
0: Coming, Alpha 153 status.
1: 153, Alpha State and Court.
0: 1634.
2: Alpha 8, Alpha 15 is code 4. If he's on the board, you can take him off.
0: Copy. I'll hang up the phone.

0: 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Go ahead. Go ahead.
1: Arrived at the jail, hitting mileage 26285. You can take me off the board.
0: 1638.